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An alternative that was Blackberry Marmalade Vince Staples. 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
4: 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Tonight on Behind the Beats, we are talking to Pied Piper himself. I had not seen this gentleman's name in any headlines in quite some time. But R&B singer R. Kelly, whose legal name is Robert Kelly, has formally petitioned to President Donald Trump for clemency, seeking a commution of the 30-year federal prison sentence that he is currently serving for a number of charges, right? According to the records maintained by the U.S. Department of Justice's Office of the Pardon, Kelly's application for a commution is listed as pending, indicating that the request is under administrative review. The filing marks Kelly's first formal clemency petition after years of unsuccessful efforts to reduce or overturn his sentence. Unlike a presidential pardon, the commution does not vacate the criminal conviction. Instead, it either reduces or ends a sentence while leaving the judgment intact, right? Kelly is serving his sentence at a federal prison in North Carolina following separate prosecutions in New York and in Illinois. In 2021, a federal jury in Brooklyn convicted him of a couple of charges. Then the following year, the federal jury in Chicago found him guilty of the same. Absent executive clemency or further judicial relief, he is projected to remain incarcerated until 2045. And I thought this was quite curious to see come up in the headlines because I was like, Diddy has also been very, very quiet as of late. And I've also recently read that looks like his sentence has been reduced. I don't know how much or if that is even true. But in this case, do you think the president is going to let the Pied Piper go? I guess we'll see.

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You're tuned into the Afternoon Reverie with Mindy on 104.7 The Drop, Denver's Urban Alternative. My time is up, baby. I will be back tomorrow, same time, same place, to ring in the weekend. It's finally Friday. As always, if you're outside in them lanes, be safe and don't touch that dial. My girl Indigo Jones got all the vibes for you up next.

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1: It's the Bria Hustle. 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

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The streets are alive. DNA Picasso has arrived at the center of it all. Calm in the chaos, unstoppable in motion. The city's watching. 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

0: 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And for that, I always love you.
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pressure. Think I finally understand a lesson. First time I felt stuck, grew to feeling better. Second time around, I wrote a letter. 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I've been fighting through the truth.

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0: Yeah, this album is dedicated to all the teachers that told me I'd never amount to nothing. 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
1: Yeah, yeah.
0: And to all my peoples in the struggle, you know what I'm saying? 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

the hottest. 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
2: 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Because you know there's pigs and we're eating ham. 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
2: This one gon' hit. 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

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Baby

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0: Where you at, girl?
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0: Talk, they tell you it's too late. 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Wall telling you that commissary is low. Race wars happening, no calling CO. 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

0: T, Lucky Day, man. New music is called Nowhere Fast. He just signed with a new label. He got a new project on the way. You have heard me say it. That's one of my favorite artists. Can't wait to hear what he does. That's how we kick off this Friday.
1: Yeah.
0: Good morning.
1: Hello.
0: How are you?
1: I'm wonderful. I slept amazing. I bought an air conditioner and I figured out how to install it. And now my room, I'm like in a hotel. I'm in a new place. Where is this?
0: You acting different.
1: Okay, y'all know me.
0: Walk around with lemon wedges in your water and stuff. It does make a difference, though, when you can have air conditioning. It really does, like...
1: The dog is happy. Everybody's happy. What problem?
0: You slept well. You was like, oh, yeah, I bet you. I could see you like, oh, this is what I'm talking about.
1: I had the blanket on.
0: Oh, my goodness. You was kind of cool. It's a wonderful thing. It is hot out there. So if you ain't got air conditioning, then you know when you hit air conditioning, you're like, this is amazing. So... All right, good for you. I'm happy for you.
1: Me too.
0: Let's get the day started with some news and information. What's dawn? What's going on?
1: What's dawn?
0: Yeah.
1: Colorado maybe has the best, actually Denver, the best burrito in the nation. And I'm going to tell you where you can find it.
0: Oh, man, I'm hungry now. I want one.
1: And I agree, actually. This place is good.
0: Oh, you've had it. You know about it. Okay, cool. Hey, let's get into this Butcher Brown right here featuring Yaya Bay. I remember. Remember, they're going to be here for the block party on August 28th. We can't wait to see you.

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2: Audio engineers at Denver's Oriental Theater, Federal Theater, and HQ Denver have voted in favor of collective bargaining, which is unionizing, despite opposition from venue owners. The employees hope unionizing will improve their ability to negotiate, alleviate staffing concerns, and create a better experience for both the audience and the artists who perform there. They are still in negotiations, so like nothing is like completely finalized yet, but this likely won't be the last time we hear of venue workers unionizing.
3: Got it. Okay.
2: Now, Bad Bunny is making history at the 2026 Emmy Awards. His Super Bowl halftime show received 9 nominations. That is the most nominations a Super Bowl performance has ever received at the Emmys. So it's a lot. I'm not going to name them all, but basically out for everything from outstanding variety special to sound mixing.
3: I hope he win them all. That's so because it was visually amazing. The sound, everything was so thought out. That team had to put that together. They should win something.
2: They really put the 10 on the 2,
3: the
2: as 10. Our boss
3: yes.
2: says.
3: The 2 on the 10.
2: So, well, all of the things yeah. everywhere. Okay, now finally, El Taco de Mexico secured Colorado's only spot on a recent roundup of the best burritos nationwide. The spotlight shined on their chili relleno burrito, which features a cheese stuffed fried pepper and slow simmered green chili for the best of 2 dishes in 1.
3: Wait, where is it at?
2: El Taco de Mexico is on like 7th and Santa Fe.
3: Ooh, I think I've seen. Oh, it used to be a Denny's? No.
2: Never was. Okay. No, that's different. That's on Alameda and Santa Fe.
3: Ah, okay.
2: El Taco de Mexico is little. They won a James Beard Award. They're amazing.
3: Okay, I got to check it out.
2: So that's news you can use with Sugar Ray and the Molly on 104.7 The Drive.

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Yeah. Okay. 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Go Ali.

0: 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All right, let's go down memory lane if we can, just for a second, Lamali.
1: Okay.
0: You're a teenager. You're 16 years old. You're in your friends. Yes. Or your little boyfriend that was, you know, ratchet little boyfriend that you was running around with. And y'all going to the mall to hang out. Did you used to go to the mall to hang out?
1: All the time.
0: All the time. That was the place. What's the first store in the mall that you're going to just to go check out? Either to walk around or you got a couple dollars, you want to buy something?
1: Claire's.
0: It was Claire's. What do you mean? So what would you get at Claire's all the time?
1: Little jewelry. Little fake nose rings.
0: They have fake nose rings?
1: Yeah.
0: And now you got a real one.
1: I got a real one. Yeah, little earrings, you know, hair clips, them little butterfly sparkly hair clips.
0: How does that play into your adult life now? Like, do you still, like, shop and buy accessories, jewelry?
1: Yeah, all the time.
0: All the time.
1: They just cost a little bit more.
0: You don't go to Claire's?
1: No.
0: Claire's is still busting, right? I used to go to Claire's just to get my earrings for my ears when I got them. Me and my best friend went and got our ears pierced together. Now, that's a story.
1: That's very cute.
0: Yeah, it wasn't supposed to be cute. I'm just telling you. That's why we went to go to Claire's to get our ears pierced. Okay, so that's what. Any other store you go
1: to? The Warner Brothers store.
0: Oh, yeah, that used to be a fun store.
1: I liked it.
0: All the stuffed animals on the wall.
1: Uh-huh.
0: Build-A-Bear was there. What about the food court? Where would you go?
1: Constantly to the food court. Sbarro's. Is that how you say it?
0: Yes, Sbarro. Sbarro's Pizza. Hot dog on a stick? No?
1: Never. I don't eat a hot dog.
0: Oh, my God. Hot dog on a stick was the best. And they make their little lemonade and they push down and they got the little outfit.
1: The Auntie Annie's?
0: Auntie Annie's, yeah. That's been around for a while, huh?
1: Yeah.
0: What else in the morning? There was always a bourbon chicken in a food court. Somewhere.
1: But
0: somebody had a bourbon chicken.
1: Boulder.
0: Somebody. I used to go to Spencer's a lot.
1: Yeah, Spencer's was fun.
0: Spencer's had a lot of fun things. Halloween things, cool hats, masks, whatever. They sold socks, T-shirts. I used to love the T-shirt shop. What was it? I don't know what it was called, but they had the novelty T-shirts that with music artists on them. You remember that?
1: No.
0: Okay.
1: We went to FT Casuals a lot. I miss that. But

0: hang out at Buster Brown's? No. What's the name of the coffee place?
1: What coffee place?
0: Somebody's yelling at the radio right now.
1: In the mall?
0: No, it's outside of the mall.
1: Oh, the Bean?
0: Nope. What's it called? Somebody laughing at us. The coffee is Dutch Bros. Golly. Oh. Buster Brown, same thing.
1: Yeah.
0: I'm just saying.

juice in the morning, count a couple dollars like the Palo Santo. Toss on some midnight. If I ain't getting to it, I don't sleep right. Can't stop now, gotta keep fighting.

0: Sugar Bear Lamali. Okay, last week on Community Corner, we had a very cool guest, Star Child, stop by to talk about an event that's happening here at the Buell Public Media Center this weekend.
1: Yes, it's called Pride Continues. It is, like, it sounds like a continuation of celebrating and learning about LGBTQ history and the community. Yeah. And it is specifically for families, but of course anyone can come. It will be here at the Buell Public Media Center this Saturday.
0: Yeah, with a focal point on young teens, you know, identifying or trying to figure out what their identity is, not figure out, but kind of learn a lot more about what they may be feeling, seeing, experiencing. And there's a learning opportunity here, but they're also going to have some fun too, which was cool.
1: A lot of fun.
0: Yeah. Okay. So if you're interested in learning more about that, I believe it's on our RMPBS website.
1: Yep. 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
0: There you go.
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0: 104.7 to drop, Sugar Bill and Molly. We ain't got no time to be messing around. Let's get to the news and the info. Let's go. What's going on?
1: Well, listen, United, they're trying to give you a little bit more arm room.
0: Oh, I like
1: room
0: that.
1: Room for your drinks.
0: I need that. I need long. I have a long arm, so. Okay. Long arms, long heart.
1: Nose.
0: Nose.
1: I don't know. You put your hand to your face.
0: Well, long nose, long heart. No. Okay. My heart's not long.
1: That's weird.
0: That is weird. Long.
1: I thought you said we didn't have time to mess around.
0: We don't. Let's go. News you can use coming up. Sugar Bear Lamalle.

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1: United Airlines just announced their newest seating setup in the Economy Plus section. In the special row, a permanently fixed table will stretch across the middle seat to give the row's two passengers extra space to stretch out on longer international flights.
2: I love it.
1: It ain't nothing but a little board.
2: This is a little board.
1: It's just a little board that goes across a regular seat. I don't particularly care
2: for it. And it's international flight, so I'm not going to Dubai anytime soon.
1: Maybe you know what I mean? Could now, because you'll have a place to put your drink.
2: Yeah.
1: The seating option will go on sale later this year, but no pricing has been announced yet.
2: Got it.
1: Now, R. Kelly is making his boldest push for freedom yet, formally asking Trump to cut down the prison sentence that would keep him behind bars until 2045. Attorneys for the imprisoned singer submitted an application to the Justice Department's Office of the Pardon Attorney this year, and the request is currently listed as pending. So he's seeking a commutation, not a pardon.
2: Mm.
1: The difference is a commutation can reduce some or all of a federal prison sentence that a person is already serving. It does not overturn the conviction. A pardon is kind of similar, but it also does things like restores voting rights, for example. So this would not do that.
2: I'm sure somebody on his team was like, man, you might as well try this too. So,
1: yeah.
2: Okay. Wow.
1: And finally, earlier this week, Spotify launched managed accounts for listeners aged 7 to 13 who want to curate a Spotify experience but aren't old enough to have their own accounts. This is good for us parents because they're not going to mess up our algorithm with, you know, Baby Shark.
2: Not even Baby Shark with little Dumpty Dump on there.
1: Yeah.
2: I mean, they can find that music anyway. So I commend Spotify, but they can go to YouTube and find what they want. They can.
1: Okay.
2: Anyway.
1: Well, thanks for getting my news story. That's news to use with Sugar Ray and Lamali on 104.7 The Drop.

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0: 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You ever been in a sticky situation? I think we all have in some form or fashion. Today, we're going to present one to you, and maybe you can help out. Maybe you have an opinion that could help this person. What are we talking about today?
1: Dogs.
0: Let's do with dogs, okay?
1: Yeah. All right, so we got this note. It said, I live on the sidewalk side of a street, and I regularly have dogs that poop in my front yard. I have cameras in the front of my house. I usually see who the offender is. Sometimes the owner knows and ignores it. Sometimes the owner doesn't know because the dog was off leash, first problem, and ran ahead or stayed behind the owner. Okay, so yesterday I was picking up someone's dog poop. I'm not a dog owner, so it's not ours. And I was thinking that maybe I should just leave it on their doorstep and let them deal with it. I have video proof, so I know whose it was. So what's so wrong about returning their property to them?
0: This shouldn't be a sticky situation, but stinky situation and petty situation. It's petty to do that.
1: But it's not cute to let your dog just go everywhere on everybody's yard.
0: Can you put a sign in the yard that says, you know, pick up after your dog?
1: Yeah, a lot of people have that.
0: People ignore it.
1: Yeah, but just a sign, I don't care. If you ain't there, people don't care.
0: And if your dog gotta go, you can't be like, wait, Fido, you can't go there.
1: Yeah.
0: Hold on, let's walk two more. You know, you can't do that.
1: But that's why they got bags.
0: That's
1: for
0: why
1: that.
0: You keep bags, keep them things on you. Okay, would you do that? You wouldn't do that. First of all, to have the wherewithal to grab dog waste, put it in a bag, store it, put it in the car, drive it or walk it. Is a lot of work.
1: That is a bit much. But if you're at the end of your rope, sometimes you do things.
0: Well, go take a nap.

0: I will say, not that I'm not going to try to put my mom on blast, but when growing up, we didn't have like fenced yards, right? So our neighbor had dogs, and the dogs, they would just let them out in the front, and they would go on my mom's lawn. She would take the shovel and just throop back into their yard.
1: Shout out Mama Lamale. That's how she get down? So you get it from her.
0: Didn't do this.
1: But if you did do it, we know where it came from.
0: Yeah, okay.
1: Dog owners, I don't know. Stinky situation. Golly, what would you do? Let us know. 303-893-DRIVE. Sugar Brand Lamale.

0: 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Oh, why is my voice so low? Oh, it's in my headphones. I couldn't hear. Can you hear yourself?
1: Yeah.
0: You think so? Okay. I'm going
1: to
0: make sure.
1: You might need to get some Q-tips.
0: Right. No, I don't need no damn Q-tips. we want to tell you about Live on Kuvo Presents. We've been talking about it for a minute, Sunset Sessions. As each day passes, we're getting closer and closer.
1: Yeah, and less tickets.
0: It's simple as that. So mm-hmm. If you're trying to go and you want to come hang out, you better hurry up.
1: Don't wait till the last minute. Yeah. So we're bringing a band from Miami. They're called Afro Beta. It's just going to make you dance, have a good time, feel very joyous up on the rooftop as the sun sets. It's going to be beautiful. All Day West is starting the show off with a really dope DJ set. And we got food from Konjo Ethiopian Food.
0: Excellent.
1: So good. And the most delicious libations from Bear Creek Distillery. It's going to be a great night.
0: Yeah, you tried some of those over there. You were a little surprised at them.
1: Oh, yeah. Me and Big Poppy were like, no.
0: What is it?
1: One is enough. But so you don't want to miss that. And all of that is included in your ticket.
0: That comes with the ticket.
1: Yeah, you can't get a night out like that.
0: I'm just saying. And we ain't going to tell you the price because you got to go to the website to figure it out, right?
1: That is KUVO.org.
0: Just like that. 8 o'clock Mix Block is next.
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1: Good morning, Chica Bear.
0: Happy Friday. I hope y'all feeling good so far and you're liking the music. You can text us if you want to.
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1: I was listening to some people talk about making their men sign NDAs. So maybe that's what she talked about.
0: Maybe that's what she talked about. Man, that might be a topic. Would you sign one for your partner? Depends on what we're doing. Anyway, 8 o'clock mix block. Here's the last one, Outkast. Sing Along. This is great.

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0: this song is apropos for anybody out there that's worried about what everybody else is saying. Don't do that. Do you. Doing me, Amber Mark. That's her name. Good music. Doing me. I'm going to keep on doing me. That's what it is. Okay. We know Lamali doing that.
1: Excuse me.
0: She don't look out for nobody.
1: Wow.
0: I love you back. Good morning, y'all.
1: Good morning.
0: 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What's on the menu, Lamali?
1: Well, you know these prediction markets, Kalshi, Poly Market?
0: They're everywhere.
1: They're getting a lot of people in trouble.
0: Really?
1: Mm-hmm.
0: Have you ever done? You ever done one, huh?
1: No.
0: We should do one as a morning
1: show. I'm not gambling on nothing.
0: Why not?
1: Because.
0: Have you ever rolled dice in your life? You ain't never
1: do I look like I've ever rolled a dice except for in Monopoly?
0: Oh, my God. You ain't never been in the alleyway?
1: Oh, yeah. You know me in the alleyways.
0: I ain't never done that either, but anyway. All right. The news you can use is coming up. Sugar Ray Lamali. Good morning.

now. She got a car in now. 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She said, first of all, I'm still going in like Rich, homie Quine, but with you and me, God, man, it feels so intense. I already seen that movie, but I will go again with you. I got a few I've been tending to, but tonight.

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1: It's still baseball season, right?
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1: On Netflix.
2: I know.
1: We don't know who's playing who, but yes, that is the new sort of way they're going. Traditional opening day is set for Thursday, March 25th with 14 games. This is the earliest opening day in history, including special season openers and international openers.
2: I don't know where you found that news, but good job. Okay.
1: Thank you. Okay, now federal investigators are investigating whether a White House teleprompter operator capitalized on his knowledge of President Trump's prepared speech text by making trades on the prediction market Kalshi. Now, this guy has been Trump's teleprompter guy since 2016. And he won more than $100,000 on these trades, the sources said. The specific speech in question is the State of the Union in February. I guess he was placing bets on, like, certain things Trump would mention because
2: Whoa.
1: He already knew.
2: Yeah.
1: Yeah.
2: How do they stop that?
1: Get rid of him.
2: And how much does a teleprompter person make a year? You know what I'm saying?
1: I don't know.
2: Why do you
1: Not
2: need
1: enough
2: extra
1: to
2: money?
1: Keep quiet.
2: Does he need an extra $100,000? Wow. All right.
1: Okay, and finally, Hal Williams, the veteran actor best known for playing Officer Smitty Smith on the classic NBC comedy Sanford and Sons,
2: yeah.
1: and then later starring in 227, passed away at the age of 91. He passed Wednesday morning, July 15th, at his home in Rancho Mirage, California.
2: I definitely remember him. May he rest in peace.
1: Yes. 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

0: 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Reminisce with us, if you will, back to when you were a kid, hanging out at the mall with your friends. Remember that?
1: Of course.
0: And you would go to the stores, go to the food court, hang out, just walk around, try and talk to girls or whatever, or spend a little money because you were babysitting, you want some money, or you know, earn some money. You're like, let me go to the mall and get something. Where are you going first?
1: Wet Seal.
0: Wet Seal is a throwback. Claire's, Wet Seals, yeah. All of those.
1: Gotta get them tube tops.
0: Oh, that's what they had there?
1: Uh-huh.
0: What else? What's some other good stores that you used to go to in the mall that are no, like, people hang out at malls anymore?
1: I mean, the elderly.
0: Yeah.
1: They walk in.
0: They go early and walk, yeah. Or they hang out, now the kids hang out at Dutch Bros. I mean, that Dutch Bros is
1: what
0: a hangout.
1: What kid is drinking coffee?
0: All night long. They have a little seating area out there. They're out there all night. It's serious. Do you remember Spencer?
1: Of course. Loved Spencer.
0: Kenny's Shoes. Kenny's. That's old school.
1: Huh?
0: Yeah. Wait. I got one. Payless Shoes.
1: Oh, yeah. And you had to run up and down the aisle to make sure the shoes fit while you were running.
0: Yes, Kenny. I mean, Payless had their own. They were outside of malls, too, but they were definitely in the mall. Warner Brothers?
1: Oh, yeah, that was my favorite.
0: I remember that. Disney had a store in there, too.
1: Uh-huh.
0: I remember that.
1: I don't remember that one as much.
0: A time when you could go buy CDs and records.
1: Sam Goody.
0: Warehouse.
1: Yeah.
0: Tower Records. I don't know if Tower, were they in the mall?
1: I don't know.
0: What else?
1: Glamour Shots.
0: Yes.
1: I got so many glamour shots. Oh,
0: I can see you.
1: So many.
0: With big hair or no?
1: No, but I would line my lips with eyeliner.
0: Oh my goodness. That's funny. Okay.
1: Yeah.
0: What's some other throwback? Bath and Body Works, but they still
1: have that.
0: Yeah, I don't know. Are they in malls anymore?
1: I don't know.
0: Mervin's. I used to work at Mervin's. Yeah.
1: Oh, my God.
0: I used to work at Mervin's. I was a G over there.
1: Do you remember Gadzooks?
0: No. What was that?
1: It's like Spencer's, but I don't know.
0: Gadzooks. What about the place where you found the movies? You could buy movies. It was a movie store. Wait, I'm looking at the images here. I'm looking for it. I just saw it. Gadzooks, KB Toys.
1: Oh, yeah. I remember that.
0: I don't remember Gadzooks. Learner, Contempo Casuals.
1: Yes, Contempo.
0: Wow, that was for the women right there.
1: And they used to have a little $12 high heel store called Angels.
0: I don't remember that.
1: Not one shoe more than $10.
0: Really?
1: Oh, we were.
0: You was all in them.
1: Listen.
0: How old were you?
1: Too young
0: wearing high heels. Did you reminisce with us? Were you in the mall hanging out? You remember the stores used to hang out? Miller's Outpost.
1: Miller's. Esprit.
0: Esprit.
1: And now that's back. They got Esprit sweatshirts at Costco.
0: Do they really?
1: Yeah.
0: Gotta love throwback times, man. What to be a kid again, right?
1: Remember when they had pet stores in the mall?
0: Yeah. Oh,
1: we
0: yes.
1: would just go look at the puppies. Yeah.
0: They don't do that no more, huh?
1: Oh, no. I think that's very illegal.
0: They were in the glass. Yeah, in the glass. 579? Oh, my gosh. I'm taking some of y'all back. I know we are. 303-893-A-DROP if you want to holler at us where you were hanging out. What stores were you hanging out in the mall? Wet Seal. You said that one, huh?
1: Yeah, that was mine.
0: Goodness gracious. It's 104.7 A-DROP.

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1: You sure can. 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
0: Yeah, it's under the About tab, to be specific. And so go there, click it, submit your music. You got to go through all the things, make sure it's clean and edited. That's so importante. Make sure you do that so we can consider your music for play around here.
1: Yeah.
0: Happy Friday. We got to go. And it's been a good day. I hope you enjoy your Friday. But you do have a tip for us, right? As always. What's up?
1: I do. And this is really important.
0: Importante. I just want to say it
1: again. My bad. Yes. Stay away from caves. Okay, because last night I was up watching these videos. Listen, about missing people. There is a large number of missing people, and the person mapped them out, where they're all missing. And I cannot tell you how many were next to caves. Stay out of caves!
0: So if you see a cave, don't go in there.
1: Don't go in there.
0: Being all curious, like, I wonder what's in there.
1: Your likely demise.
0: Hi, little bear. Hi, little bear. Anybody in here? Hello, hello, hello, hello.
1: And I'm not going to tell you the story that I heard, but it was traumatizing to listen to about a man that got stuck in a cave. Just stay out. Enough for you. There's nothing for you in a cave.
0: Okay? I don't know. This could be a cultural thing.
1: No, I don't. I mean, maybe anybody, mostly. Maybe mostly. But not completely.
0: Okay. Generally speaking, just stay out of caves. Good tip, Lamali.
1: Thank you.
0: We love you. We'll see you Monday morning at 6 a.m. DJ Bella Scratch is up next. Much love, y'all.
1: Bye.
0: Peace.
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0: Today we're breaking down Michael Jordan's life, legacy, and greatest achievements, and his moves after basketball. He turned fame into ownership, right? With his ginormous Nike deal, the Jordan brand. I think it's Cinco Tequila. I could be pronouncing that wrong. But he also has DraftKings, golf, and a remaining Hornets stake as well. The lesson is that legacy needs business interests, okay? His son be chronically acting up. But, you know, he's going to inherit a major empire. That's for sure. 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

Today, we're breaking down Michael Jordan's life legacy and greatest achievements and his moves and post the game, you know, post being a basketball player. Jordan's 23XI Racing made NASCAR his newest competitive arena. He's got some crazy dope drivers that are pushing his win now mentality onto the track. So that's interesting as well. I don't know a lot about NASCAR, but I know that there's a lot of money in NASCAR. And that's all I need to know. Different sport, same obsession. We're going to recap next on 104.7 The Drive.

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0: Today's Smoke Box, we highlighted Michael Jordan as a champion, an icon, an owner, and a NASCAR power player. 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Coming up on our Full Steam Ahead, nothing is permanent. 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

0: great. 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
1: I can't believe you there. 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
0: say,
1: hush now, don't explain.
2: Accept that.
1: Of course you lie to me. And I don't even want to care. What does the truth matter? And why are you going to be truthful with me when you lie to everybody else? You lied when you smiled at that cracker down the job, right? Lie to me. Smile. Treat me the same way you would treat him.
2: I can't treat
1: you. You must. 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He's happy with you. Of course he doesn't know you're unhappy. You grin at him all day long. You come home and I catch hell because I love you. I get least of you. I get the very minimum. And I'm saying, you know, fake it with me.

0: Today in our Full Steam Ahead, we're discussing what your next chapter can look like because literally nothing is permanent. If your entire identity depends on one job, one relationship, or one accomplishment, change absolutely feels like you took a major loss. So build your life around your values instead. And every new chapter will still feel like it's the chapter you're meant to be in. Stay with me. I've got more on the way.
1: The butcher coming.

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4: 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Thank you

0: That's it for our Off the Rails Lunchtime Mix. Coming up in the next hour, we are spotlighting a nonprofit that is near and dear to my heart, Mi Casa Resource Center. 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

0: try to slow me down. Hold on, hold on. Don't try to slow me down. Slow me down.
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I'll give you a quick recap and I'll give this information once again as far as how you can connect with Mikasa Resource Center. 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

0: 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I'm getting up out of here, but I had such a good time with you. I will holla at you later. 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

TGIF. Welcome to the Afternoon Reverie with Manji here at 104.7 The Drop, Devil's Urban Alternative. It is an amazing day in the Mahi. I'm absolutely going to enjoy this heat, as I know we got some rain coming all way. This hour, I've got What's the 411. We're going to be talking about DJ K-Tone's 6th annual summer pop-up, of course, our block party, and more. My lines are live, 303-893-3767.

You're rocking with the Afternoon Reverie with Manji here on 104.7 The Drop, Denver's Urban Alternative. Friday is my favorite day for so many reasons. Tomorrow I'm going to sleep in some much needed sleep, but most notably, I love the fact that new music drops on Friday. There was some major album releases at midnight last night. Future bet on himself and dropped Pluto, his 10th studio album, The Real Me. Or Pluto dropped his 10th studio the album, The Real Me. In a massive gamble for an artist known for a star-studded track list, he's got 22 songs on this project with no guest appearances, right? To me, that's a little odd, but I feel like Future, he could get it done. Rick Ross also dropped a new project, his highly anticipated album Set in Stone today. His is definitely stacked with features. He's got Don Toliver on that joint, T.I., Gucci Mane, Kodak Black, and more. Rick Ross is actually coming to the Mile High to do a showcase with an orchestra, so that should absolutely be interesting. And Larry June also dropped some new music, keeping things moving at his usual prolific pace. He delivers his signature smooth, luxurious West Coast vibe on this fresh record. Check out his new music. Gotta love a new music Friday. Gonna see if I could get any of those in the mix for you so you could check them out too.

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Your girl, Mind G, Reverie, don't touch that dial. In 10 minutes, I've got What's the 411. Lots of things popping in the city. You know, I was having a discussion yesterday about how $5 doesn't do what it used to do. But you know what? I got something for you that $5 will have you good for hours. Listen in.

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8: Before the break, I was telling you that $5 does not go a long way these days, but the city of Denver is trying to change that. We got $5 downtown parking in an effort to boost summer foot traffic. The city has partnered with Spot Hero to launch the Mayor's Park $5 initiative, unlocking thousands of heavily discounted downtown parking spaces. So I caution you take advantage of that, you know, because $5 is what, like two, four hours on the meter? Definitely get outside. All right, tonight they've got Zootopia 2 playing with animal ambassadors from the Denver Zoo at the historic Elis Theater. It is open to the public. You're going to meet some animal ambassadors from the Denver Zoo Conservation Alliance. I was there at the zoo a couple of weeks ago. Had a blast. Head over to our social media pages so you can see our shenanigans out there at the zoo. But tonight, they're opening the doors at 6 p.m. The Animal Ambassador Program starts at 6:45 and the movie 7:30. This is, again, the historic Elis Theater, 4600 West 37th Place. We've got Live on Kubo presents Sunset Sessions, Afro Beta Miami meets the Denver Skyline, July 25th, right here at the Buell Public Media Center. 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We've got the 6th annual DJ K-Tone Summer Pop-Up Block Party. Got me tongue twisted. July 25th from 12 to 5 p.m. That is at 3401 Eudora Street in Park Hill. 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And that

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0: G.Y. Corsica is here at 104.7, the Drop Devers Urban Alternative. I'm super excited. We're only a couple of months away from my family, the Wu-Tang Clan, being inducted into the Rock and Roll Hall of Fame. I'm going to make it my point to be there so I can report back to you. Love me some history in the making.
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Top of the 3 o'clock here, 104.7 The Drop, Denver's Urban Alternative. You are tuned into the Afternoon Reverie with Manji. This hour coming up, I've got today in hip hop and R&B history, pretty dope one, of course. I'm gonna let you know what's gonna be going on this weekend in the Mile High next week. You're gonna need them umbrellas. Keep me locked in 10 minutes. I'll tell you why.

0: 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Think I finally understand the lesson. First time I felt stuck, grew to feeling better. Second time around, I wrote a letter. Third time around, I thought I had it figured, but I knew it was still some resistance. I've been fighting through the truth. Yeah.
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It's your girl, Manji Referee. You're going to want to get them umbrellas ready for next week, but not until after you get them ACs working for the weekend. This Sunday and Monday, we are expecting temperatures reaching a cool about a 9,900 degrees. So, as always, if you got pets outside, make sure everybody's got enough shade and water. Make sure you keep water bottles with you, especially if you are hitting the road. It is going to be hot, baby. But don't worry, it's going to cool down from Tuesday to about Thursday. It is the kickoff of monsoon season. You already know that means we'll probably be seeing some heavy showers. It's still going to be in the 80s, but it's going to cool down some. So for me, I love summer rain, you already know, but definitely be prepared. It's going to be one of them Denver type of weather weeks.

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0: Ooh, fun fact, man, that is original coffee. 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

right, you're rocking with the Afternoon Reverie with Mind You here on 104.7 The Drop, Denver's Urban Alternative. I've got today in hip-hop and R&B history for July 17th. On this day in 2001, fellow Brooklynite baby Foxy Brown dropped Broken Silence, her third album, which featured the hit Oh Yeah. The project peaked at number 5 on the Billboard 200, number 3 on the top R&B hip-hop album charts. Also that year, Corrupt released his third album, Space Boogie Smoke Odyssey, with production from Daz Dillinger, DJ Quick, and DJ Lethal, debuting at number 10 on the Billboard 200 and went on to number 5 on the top R&B hip-hop album charts. On this day in 2006, Ludacris released Moneymaker from his sixth studio album, Release Therapy, topping the Billboard 100 Hot R&B Hip-Hop Songs and Hot Rap Track charts, while the album itself won a Grammy for Best Rap Album in 2007. In 2012, The Alchemist dropped his third album, Russian Roulette, featuring guest performances from Action Bronson, Danny Brown, Guilty Simpson, Schoolboy Q, hitting number 65 in the top R&B Hip-Hop Album charts. In 2015, Future released DS2, Dirty Sprite 2, his third studio album, debuting at number 1 on the U.S. Billboard 200. And I told you, Future released music today, this morning at midnight, so definitely check out his new joint. That album was certified triple platinum by the Recording Industry Association in 2022. All right, and then we got some birthdays today. Leanne Lili Lyons was born in the Bronx, New York. She was one-third of iconic R&B group SWB. The trio scored a string of hits in the 90s, including the number one single Week and the top 10 hits I'm So Into You and Right Here. Happy born day to her. Today in 1987, R&B singer Jeremiah was born in Chicago, Illinois, and he is known for hits such as Down On Me, Don't Tell Him, and Planes. Also, some sad news on this day. Miss Melody, rap pioneer, died at the age of 43 on this day in 2012. She was a member of the Boogie Down Production and ex-wife of legendary rapper KRS-One. And on this day in 2014, Eric Garner died after being placed in an illegal chokehold by the NYPD, accused of selling untaxed cigarettes. This is where the Black Lives Matter movement had a significant impact on hip-hop and culture. Rest in peace to him. And that's today in hip-hop and R&B history.

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0: Reverie with Mondi on 104.7, the Drop, Denver's Urban Alternative. Keep me locked next hour. We're going to be talking about these Waymo robo-taxis. Man, I see that they're doing their expansion. I've seen them popping around the city, and I want to know how you feel about them.
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you are tuned into the Afternoon Reverie with Manji. Boy, I felt like an around the way girl. I was home in New York over the weekend for the Jay-Z festivities. We'll touch on that a little bit later on. Lots of chaos still coming out of that situation. This hour, I've got What's the 411? And keep me locked in 10 minutes. We're going to talk about the only emoji on an Apple iPhone that you could use only today.

It's your girl Maji Referee on 104.7 The Drop, Denver's Urban Alternative. If you are anything like me, you use a lot of emojis to communicate. Sometimes I don't feel like texting something out, and I think you may get the point depending on what I sent you. Well, today is Happy Apple Calendar Emoji Day. So this is actually the official Apple Emoji Day. The calendar emoji on your phone today, if you go check it out, has the date July 17th. This is because Apple's introduced the iCal, which is the calendar app predecessor, on July 17th, 2002 at the Macworld Expo in New York, and the date became a small Easter egg in Apple's calendar emoji design. So this inspired World Emoji Day that was first celebrated on July 17, 2014. Today is Emoji Day. I need an excuse to post this one. Are you going to use it?

Fitty bitty, just a numerologist. Got your number where I live. I'ma get you out of pocket like a quarterback blitz. That's an everyday faucet, make a wet, make a rinse. Skeletons in your closet, but your past don't exist. Got a pad on your list, got a pad on your lot. Calabas ain't the move, that's where everybody live. Plus the mountain is hot, you forgot what you got.

0: 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If you're not in the core, you're going to miss out. Keep me locked in 10 minutes. I've got What's the 411?
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5: All right, Denver, TGIF, baby. Tonight, we've got Zootopia 2 with animal ambassadors from the Denver Zoo at the historic Elitch Theater. That's 4600 West 37th Place. This is a free screening of Zootopia 2, so it is open to the public. I recommend you get there early. They're going to open the doors at 6 p.m., and they're going to have some animal ambassadors from the Denver Zoo Conservation Alliance. I told you I went a couple of weeks ago, had an absolute blast. Last, head over to our Instagram page and you can see our recap of us at the zoo. But they will be screening the movie at 7:30 and the animals will be live at 6:45. We've got Live All Cool Presents Sunset Sessions, Afro Beta Miami meets the Denver Skyline, July 25th, right here at the Buell Public Media Center. 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We've got the 6th annual DJ K-Tone Summer Pop-Up Block Party happening July 25th from 12 to 5 p.m. That's at 3401 Eudora Street in Park Hill. You're going to enjoy a day party experience with live DJs, food, merchant vendors, a youth song, community resources, and more. 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You can get more information at his website, ktonecaresfoundation.org. And last but not least, get them fits ready. Our block party is back. We will be at Levitt Pavilion August 28th alongside Butcher Brown. This is going to be a total vibe. 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And me, baby, I'm sleeping this weekend. It's going to take me a long nap before this monsoon season.

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I did a lot for my brother then. 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
8: Ooh, it is hot out there, huh, Jam?
9: Man, it's blazing outside, man.
8: It's only gonna get worse this weekend. I've been fussing at them. Don't be leaving them dogs outside. It's supposed to hit 100 degrees Sunday and Monday.
9: Oh, man, the triple digits. Oh, man.
8: Yeah, but I know they opened that. Water World back up, got a new area.
9: I heard about that.
8: Definitely find something to do outside. All right. This is the time for the 5 o'clock encore. DJ Gemini stepping in. TGIF, get ready to provide your soundtrack home, baby. Turn us up.

0: Gemini, I do not envy some of these parents, baby.
1: I know, right?
0: Yo, it is time for back to school shopping. I am a mother of three. My children are now all above the age of 18. I have gladly graduated all of them. But I remember just when they were coming up as a single mom, I always needed some help.
1: Boy. Got you.
0: There's lots of different organizations that are doing their thing for the kiddos here in the Mile High. We've been telling you that K-Tone has his 6th annual summer pop-up block party. I know that he does backpack giveaways, you know, throughout the summer all year.
1: Yep.
0: You had somebody that was doing one this weekend too?
1: Yeah, right? The 5280 Hoops Kings tournament that's going to be at, I think it's got Matt Manuel High School. I think it's going to be this weekend. I think it's tomorrow, actually. They're doing backpacking donations up there too. So
0: yeah. Okay, and then definitely if you got it to spare, donate some backpacks, some school supplies, some lunch boxes. Help the single parents out, the families that are in need. Because baby, when I was coming up, I'm telling you, without it, my kids would have been dollar storing it out, baby.
1: Right.

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0: It's a fair ball. 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
1: Watch out, little B. Watch out, little B. Watch out, little B. Watch out, little B. You getting mad? I'm getting rich. You getting mad? I'm getting rich. Watch out, little B. Watch out, little B. Watch out, little B. Stiff arm. Hey, watch out, little B. You getting mad? I'm getting rich. You getting mad? I'm getting rich. Yeah. Watch out, little hoe. My partner still smoke on Port Row. They say that I'm crazy. I used to talk to a stove. I tell it to lock. I tell it a lot. Go to the dealership. Bitch, tell off the lot. You know I'm coming straight out the block. You know I'm coming straight out the top. Shorty say she want 5 million. Cause I told her to leave and call her a thot. You can like it or not.
2: Damn.
1: I'm coming straight out the pot.
2: Damn.
1: Still got some egg in my stock.
2: Man.
1: I ain't got a lot.
2: Nah.
1: I ain't got to try. You waving that thing in the sky. We waving that thing at your body. We waving that thing at your eye. Look at the watch on my wrist. Got him.

bars. 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

0: Ooh, all right, Gemini, I'm feeling ready for the weekend, baby.
1: Yes, yes.
0: You know what? I'm going to get discouraged here in a minute and go home and go straight to sleep.
1: Uh-oh.
0: But for now, you got me hype.
1: I'll take it.
0: Yo, I wanted to send a shout out to L Boogie listening in from Paris. I told y'all, download that app, the Drop 303. He said, we getting it.
1: I appreciate it, L Boogie. I appreciate you.
0: Yeah, I don't know what time it's in Paris, like midnight. So big salute to you, L, for listening in. As always, you can hit us on our lines. We are live, 303-893-3767. Gemini, take them home.
1: Got it.

0: I knew you were going to exit out with that.
1: You know I had to. It's Friday, man. So, you know, the city got to pull up on us.
0: Gemini, tell the city where you going to be at.
1: Definitely, man. Well, you know, I'm going to be up in Winter Park, but definitely Rollo's going to be on the ones and twos. We do it every Friday at Chocolate City. So pull up. If you're going to be in the city, if you can't make it up in the backyard with us, pull up at Chocolate City tonight.
0: Oh, man, you already know. And me, I am going home, baby. After standing outside of gate four of the Yankee Stadium for 7 hours last Sunday, I think that I am good on excitement for a little bit.
1: Time to reset.
0: Time for the reset. All right. That was the 5 o'clock encore here on 104.7, the Drop Devil's Urban Alternative. Gemini always doing his thing. You could catch him up at Winter Park this weekend.
1: Yes.
0: And me, I'm rocking with you until 7 o'clock. Turn us up.
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Top of the 6 o'clock, you're over the 4-7, the Drop Denver's Arbor Alternative. You are tuned into the Afternoon Reverie with Manji. I am rocking with you for about another hour. Lines alive, 303-893-3767. Looks like it's still quite hot outside, baby. Stay hydrated. This weekend is going to be in the uppermost of almost 100 degrees. So I would say get outside and enjoy it. Next week, we are expecting some summer rain, which I am also here for.